You know why? You know why? 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I say, we like to do it. And we like to do it.

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As you can see, we don't have an orchestra tonight.

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This place has only been open a year. Let's see which way the pendulum's going to swing now. 1981, 1996.

0: Thank you. Thank you very much. Okay, so we wanted to front load the set with stuff we don't normally play because 4 days' time we're doing a big one down the lane, so we thought we'd change it up a bit. There is a couple of songs that you might be, well, a few songs you might be more familiar with.
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2: Montag, lieben Warten, Loren.

This next song. 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Her name is Mary.

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I just have to do this next song. It's just a requirement. You know, it's all about love. And to me, music and love are the same things, really, you know. So, and if our kids grow up with music in their lives, then there is no question that there will always, always be love, y'all. All right?

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Let's see which way the pendulum's going to swing now. 1981, 1996.

0: Thank you. Thank you very much. Okay, so we wanted to front load the set with stuff we don't normally play because 4 days' time we're doing a big one down the lane, so we thought we'd change it up a bit. There is a couple of songs that you might be, well, a few songs you might be more familiar with.
1: Radio Plovdiv.
2: Guten Tag, lieben Warten-Loren.